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To the authenticity of the 90s. 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
13: Tonight, a 60% chance of showers before 11, mostly cloudy with a low around 75. Tomorrow, a 20% chance of showers and thunderstorms in the morning, partly sunny in the afternoon with a high near 85 and wind gusts as high as 20 miles an hour. I'm Kat. That's your latest Chicago weather.
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0: Hey, Sherman and Tingle here as your official ambassadors of the Drive's Traveling Thirsty Thursday. We're here to let you know that the last official Thirsty Thursday of the summer season is this Thursday at 5.
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0: Hey, Sherman and Tingle here as your official ambassadors of the Drive's Traveling Thirsty Thursday. 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

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The legendary anthems of the 70s. The authentic music of the 90s worn on flannel sleeves. 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

0: Hey, Chicago, it's Tim Virgin. Remember back in the day seeing shows at, the Thirsty Whale, Poplar Creek, The Vic, and Cabaret Metro? 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
12: Checking your drive weather, partly sunny and steamy with a chance of showers before 1 and highs near 90 today. Right now it's 76 downtown. 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
0: From the big guitars of the 80s. 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
16: First check, Monday morning drive looking pretty good. No delays in the Edens. Inbound Kenny will take you 16 from O'Hare, 6 in the Express, and 19 going out if you're leaving town this morning. Inbound Ike, 26, 390 the old post office. Inbound Stevenson usually from Ashland to the ramp to the inbound Ryan, 23:55 the drive. And the inbound Ryan rocking out 11 minutes from 95th into the JBI. Check and drive weather spectacular. Sunny with highs around 80 today, right now at 60 downtown.
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0: Hey, Sherman and Tingle here as your official ambassadors of The Drive's Traveling Thirsty Thursday. 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
13: Checking your drive weather, partly sunny and steamy with a chance of showers before 1 and highs near 90 today. Right now it's 76 downtown. 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
1: Hola!
0: Look at it this way. 1 week from today, hopefully you will be off. You got Labor Day weekend looking forward to this upcoming week.
1: All I care about is if you're focused.
0: If I'm focused.
1: Are you focused for Wednesday? That's all I'm caring about is if you're focused. Because if you're not, we got some classroom sessions to talk about. Okay? Are you focused for Wednesday?
0: I haven't looked into fantasy football at all. I haven't done anything at all. It doesn't matter because every time I look into it, it gets me to the same location. And that is a donation to the league.
1: Okay, well, as a solid compadre, let me guide you on some picks. What pick are you? Foster, what pick is he? Seven?
0: I think I'm seven.
1: Seventh?
0: Yeah. Okay. I'm seven.
1: Round seven. Like, that'd be a great place to get Josh Jacobs from Packers. That'd be a great spot to get him. Right, that'd be good.
0: All right, I have paid attention enough to know that that's probably not a good idea.
1: Okay, that's all I asked.
0: I saw the news over the weekend.
1: All right,
0: I know
1: just
0: not
1: make sure you're focused.
0: I know not to grab him. How long is he off? Did they say just?
1: I don't know. I'm gonna have to because I don't understand the whole. We're gonna have to have a layman's explanation from Bernstein because I don't understand the whole league exemption crap.
0: Yeah, that comes from the commissioner. Yeah, so Bernstein will join us. Dan Bernstein from 312 Sports. He'll join us later on this morning. So maybe have your draft this week. But also this week, Friday, AC/DC, they will be at Notre Dame Stadium. You could be there with this keyword right here.
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0: Classic Rock, 97.1, The Drive, Sherman and Tingle. Sox, they lost the Twins 5-1. The Sox, they're going to be in Houston tonight. The Cubs also got a loss. They lost to the Reds 7-5. The Cubs are going to start their four-game series with the Brewers tonight at Wrigley Roasting. It's going to be hotter than hell today. And NASCAR is going to be at Darlington Raceway come Sunday.
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3: In this edition of News We Choose, it's all about some trends. Now, this first trend here, that I'm pretty sure we've talked about this a long time ago, but there's something new to the story that I never saw. But a new trend has young dudes skipping their usual hygiene routines before going on a date. It's called pheromone maxing. I believe we talked about that before. I'm pretty sure we did.
0: Maybe. I don't know.
3: Anyway, it's a viral TikTok trend. Primarily associated with teen boys and young men that involve skipping showers and deodorant before meeting up with a lady. This is the part that I didn't know about. Some proponents go as far as to wear unwashed shirts or drink their own urine in an effort to sweat out toxins.
0: This is the problem with the internet. People just believe everything. Oh, yeah, just drink your own urine. That'll get you a date.
3: Theory behind pheromone maxing is that the stronger a man's natural musk, the more sexually attractive he is to the ladies, man. You smell like a dirty hobo? Yeah, man. You're getting the ladies, man.
0: So don't shower and don't change your shirt. This is the...
3: Or underwear.
0: This is everyday life of an 11-year-old, by the way.
3: Yeah.
0: This is... That is... You're living an 11-year-old life. Might as well just eat mac and cheese and chicken nuggets. You'll get a date.
3: And the other trend I saw, just stupid as can be, where streamers are going live in places like Alaska and national parks with wild grizzly bears in the area and kind of running into them and just saying, hey, look how close I am to a grizzly. And I don't know if you saw the video of the one couple, their young couple, they're sitting on a bench and this grizzly is walking up towards them and they watch the grizzly go out and get a fish from the water and they're just sitting there and at any moment they can just get mauled to death. But
0: there's
3: for a view, you know?
0: Hey, there's too many influencers anyway. If you got to feed a bear from time to time, you feed a bear.
3: Here is a park ranger talking about this trend of people doing this.
4: We don't advise anybody to get close to wildlife in a national park because they're highly unpredictable, which is why we recommend everybody keep their distance. Now, I will say that some of us in the office did start up a fantasy animal death league where a bunch of us park rangers get together and we draft animals that will kill the next tourist. I had the fourth pick, so it's kind of eh. I picked a mountain lion. So, I mean, the pot right now is $360. So I'm kind of hoping a tourist goes up to try to pet a mountain lion and gets mauled to death because that would be, I mean, groceries are getting high and that would be a nice chunk of change for me.
0: Well, that's good. That's good.
3: Who would you take first? You're a park ranger.
0: Animal wise?
3: Yeah.
0: Oh, definitely grizzly bear.
3: And grizzly?
0: Yeah. That or a moose. Moose, you got to watch out for them because all the influencers think that, oh, look at that. That's such a cool looking animal until it runs you down.
3: I think I agree with you. Grizzly first to kill someone, but I'm thinking moose / buffalo would be a good hard choice for number two.
0: Buffalo's good.
3: Yeah.
0: Buffalo.
3: Anyway, that's the news we choose.
0: Turtle's like a kicker, you know? You When you always draft the kicker last, like turtle. Turtle would be the last one that you would go with. Well, nobody won the money last week, and it keeps getting higher and higher for What's That Noise? That money now currently at $1,700. That money could be yours coming up in about a half hour from right now.
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15: Checking your drive weather, partly sunny with a chance of showers before 1 and highs near 90 today. Right now it's 76 downtown. 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

0: Classic Rock, 97.1, The Drive, Sherman and Tingle. What'd you do over the weekend there, Tingle?
1: Watch some good movies, I'll tell you that. On top of some good eats, I did the first movie was The Whisper Man. Remember the one where I told you Michael Keaton was a serial killer and it was Adam Scott, Michelle Monaghan, and Robert De Niro?
0: Yeah.
1: It was good. I think there was some glimpses of Silence of the Lambs ripoffs for me.
0: Yeah.
1: There was some slow moments. When it was done, just was like, okay, that was a good, you know. Didn't walk away going, it's terrible, or I didn't walk away going, oh, that's good. It was just, okay, that just entertained me for the past hour and 30 minutes or whatever, how long it was.
0: You wouldn't watch it again, though?
1: No, I wouldn't watch it again. No. Then I went to the theater, Hollywood Palms in Naperville, and I watched The Dog Stars, that one with Josh Brolin and Jacob Elordi, where it's that apocalyptic, the world, and because of some pandemic, and it's, survival of the people.
0: Positive.
1: And it was good. Like, I love those kind of movies. Like, I love those kind of what would happen if it was really like that type stuff. It was entertaining, but again, got up and just walked around and went, ah, that was good. Wasn't anything that made me go, oh, it was awesome, but it was good.
0: Yeah.
1: What about you?
0: I think I'm at the point where I'm giving up on trying to have fun with my family. I think it's done.
1: Give up on your dreams.
0: Yeah, I'm just going to give up on all of that.
1: Good for you.
0: I got skunked a couple of times this weekend with the rain. Like it looked beautiful. I'm sure it happened to some other people too. I went out on a motorcycle ride on Saturday and it looked fine. And then out of nowhere, then it just starts raining where you're at. Like, damn it, I got to ride back. So you ride in the rain. And then the same thing was yesterday. I took the family out. And we went to a park that has a really nice track where you can, ride mountain bikes. So I thought it'd be a nice thing. And then, sure enough, storms out of nowhere yesterday in parts of our area. So then we went out to eat. And I don't know if you ever ran into this with your daughters, of them speaking to you in a certain way in public where it's not very respectful. And my son and I...
1: But they're testing.
0: He's at an age right now... Where, and I can understand because I was at that age too, and you would butt heads with your father, especially as a guy. You would butt heads, and that's where we're at right now. So, and my son, who's turning 17, he's in that mode and he always wants to be right. Now, the argument was so stupid. It all started so ridiculous in how you can have a domestic issue over the dumbest of things. It was, how baseball fields are cut, like how they make the lines. My wife asked about how the lines are made. And I'm like, they go back and forth with the mower the opposite way. My son's like, nuh-uh, they do it with a roller. And I go, yeah, but they also do it. And he's going back and forth, but he keeps raising his voice. Now we're in a restaurant and he's raising his voice in a certain way where I would never talk to my father that way, even when I was 17, just the way it wasn't the fact that I was arguing. Or it was an argument. It was the fact that he was speaking the way he was speaking to me in public. And he could not get that through his head.
1: So what'd you do about it?
0: And so then I said some other things like, hey, if we want to go back and forth, I'll just take back the car that I'm allowing you to use so that it amplifies. And so then we go quiet and then we're in the parking lot. And I'm trying to go, listen, I'm trying to tell you why I said what I said. Because we're in public and you're speaking to me the way that you shouldn't speak to your father. You whether or not you like me or not, you have to respect your father. I'm sorry. That's how it is. And then it just exploded. And then we're in the car and it just got worse in the car.
1: Over something so stupid.
0: So stupid. So stupid. And I'm like,
1: there's something stewing underneath that.
0: Like, damn it. All I wanted to do was go on a bicycle ride and it turned into this S. I'm like, I'm done. And now we have Labor Day weekend this weekend, and I was going to go somewhere. I'm like, I'll take the family. Now I'm at the point where I just want to go drinking by myself.
1: Welcome.
0: I left yesterday and went to Home Depot. I hung out in Home Depot. I'm like, what am I doing? How did I get here in life? I'm standing in the hardware aisle in Home Depot trying to justify to buy something just so I could stay there longer.
1: That's when you look in the mirror and go, is this as good as it gets?
0: Jesus. Such a great idea.
1: Isn't that good?
0: So hopefully your plans for Labor Day will be just as good as mine. Alone at a bar somewhere. Maybe you'll win the $1,700. So you go drive to a bar further away. That's the money you could be winning with What's That Noise? How was your weekend? What's that noise? All that money could be yours in minutes.
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14: Checking your drive weather, partly sunny and steamy with a chance of showers before 1 and highs near 90 today. Right now it's 76 downtown. I'm Jim Foster on Classic Rock, 97.1 The Drive.

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0: Classic Rock, 97.1, The Drive, Sherman and Tingle, AC/DC going to be here in the area on Friday. They're going to be at Notre Dame. You could be there as well. You're going to have another chance with that keyword coming up here in less than 15 minutes from right now. But you're calling, not for that, for this.
1: What?
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5: Checking your drive weather, partly sunny and steamy with a chance of showers before 1 and highs near 90 today. Right now it's 76 downtown. I'm Jim Foster on Classic Rock, 97.1 The Drive.
6: What?
7: Noise.
6: Ah!
7: Noise.
6: What's that?
7: Noise.
0: Would love to give you $1,700 this morning.
6: What?
0: Just tell us what the noise is.
8: I'm going to play the noise twice after the second time. Hopefully you all call it right, Andrew in Midlothian. What are you going to do with the money if you win?
9: Oh, man, there's a bunch of things. I really want to go to that new expansion of the Kalahari they did in Wisconsin.
8: Oh, and the Dells.
9: Yeah, yeah, they built some more, I guess, on their Kalahari part of it. It's supposed to open up really soon. I want to go to that.
5: There you go.
8: Good, you got plans. Well, let's see if we can make it happen here with $1,700. Are you ready, Andrew?
9: Yes, sir.
0: Andrew, what's that noise?
8: There it is once. Here it is again.
0: Ten seconds, Andrew.
9: Okay, so I've seen a lot of people saying the cash register drawers, but I want to say, are you changing the receipt roll on a cash register?
0: Changing the receipt roll on a register. Andrew Middleton. You are!
8: Not that. Not the register. Well, that was a good try, though. At least you were able to get through. Most people don't even do that, Andrew. And hopefully you can get through again, because now the pot is even higher. $1,725. That's where we're at right now. You're going to have another chance at that money coming up later in the show, right around 8:40 this morning. And don't accidentally say something that has been said before. You can prevent that from happening just by texting the word noise to our phone number, 312-642-9378. Send you a link with all of the guesses that have happened prior. Minutes away from that next chance of going to see AC/DC Friday, Notre Dame. That keyword coming up in minutes. Classic Rock, 97.1 The Drive.

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0: Classic Rock 97.1, The Drive, Sherman and Tingle. The Sox lost 5-1 to the Twins. The Sox are going to be in Houston tonight. The Cubs are going to roast later on tonight when they kick off their four-game series with the Brewers at Wrigley, but the Cubs also lost to the Reds 7-5. Bears, their first regular season game is a week from Sunday, and NASCAR is going to be at Darlington Raceway on Sunday.
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2: It's news.
3: Coyote versus Acme, the hybrid animation live action that Warner Brothers execs once thought was unreleasable, did well in its opening weekend. Ended up making $15 million. Still came in at number two behind Spider-Man Brand New Day, which made $22 million. It's, what, fifth weekend or something like that? It's now up to number four on the all-time worldwide chart, ready to claim the third spot from Avatar, The Way of Water. The movie I saw, The Dog Stars, opened in fifth place, making only $8 million, and it cost $80 million to make.
0: Ooh.
3: Ouch!
0: Well, at least you gave him some money back.
3: Yeah. In related news, there's a Hooters movie in the work about the founding of Hooters. So if you like Hooters,
0: I saw that story. So what is it, like a documentary movie of how Hooters became
3: Hooters?
0: No, it's
3: not a documentary. It's supposed to be like it's almost like a buddy comedy. It's not like a documentary at all. It's a buddy comedy slash biopic slash crazy story.
0: From true events, kind of.
3: Yes, exactly. And then last year, you can play a little game with me. According to TickPick, the NFL's most expensive team by average ticket price for 2026. Can you name the top 10? We'll see how far you can go before you crash out. Most expensive
0: Cowboys,
3: tickets.
0: It has to be in there.
3: Cowboys! You're already out.
0: Really? Yeah. I would have thought for sure.
3: Nope. Number 10, Patriots, $364. Then it goes number 9, 49ers. Number 8, Raiders. Number 7, Broncos. Number 6, Lions, $425 average ticket there.
0: Wow.
3: Seahawks, number 5. Packers, number 4, $454. Bears, number 3, $472. Then you got the Eagles in second place with $473. And the Buffalo Bills, $610 average ticket price.
0: A ticket?
3: For the 2026 season.
0: An average.
3: Yeah, they got to pay for that new stadium, baby.
0: Holy cow. The new stadium with horrible views in so many different spots. People losing their mind over there.
3: That's the news we choose.
0: Well, today, you're going to have a chance to win tickets to go see Bill Burr if you get through the 7:30 song challenge. Will you be the final winner in the month of August? Today's the last day of August. Let's see if you're going to be that final winner with the 7:30 song challenge in minutes.
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15: Checking out your drive weather, partly sunny and steamy. Might see some showers around 1 and highs near 90 today. Right now it's 76 downtown. 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

0: 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Sherman and Tingle. Bill Burr. He's going to be at the Chicago Theater in October. You could be there as well right now with the 7:30 Song Challenge.
1: You just got to be like George in Rolling Meadows and give us the names of seven songs in 30 seconds.
0: Hear this noise. That's winning all seven songs. And if you do it today, not only will you walk away with those tickets, you'll also be the final winner in the month of August of 2026 to be a winner in the 7:30 Song Challenge. Can it be you? 312-642-9378. 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
5: Checking your drive weather, partly sunny and steamy with a chance of showers before 1 and highs near 90 today. Right now it's 76 downtown. 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
7: Before we get going, happy birthday to Driver Nation faithful Dean Nice. Happy birthday, Dean Nice. All right, you got to give us the names of seven songs in 30 seconds. And here's how it works. Timer starts when that first song is played. When you know the name of the song, all you have to do is shout it out. And if you're right, we will stop the time and get ready for the next song. If you are wrong, though, the clock keeps ticking until you get it right, or until your 30 seconds are up.
8: You'll be the last one to win for the month of August of 2026. Rich in Arlington Heights. Remember, you got to pass. If you get stuck in a song, you can pass on it, but that song will come back as the final song. Are you ready?
9: Let's go.
7: All right, Rich. Song number one. And go.
9: Over the Hill and Far Away?
8: No.
9: Pass.
8: Pass. 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
7: Song number two. Go.
10: And during the few moments that we have left, we want to...
9: Cult of Personality.
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9: One thing leads to another.
8: One thing leads to another.
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0: bag.
1: Well, the two you didn't get are from some pretty obscure bands. One was Led Zeppelin. And then that other band, I think they only had one or two hits, the Rolling Stones. Ain't Too Proud to Beg was the one that you ran out of time. And then the first one you passed on, Hey, What Can I Do? At least you got those other three, though. That got you out of the Not Even One Club. But Caller 9 is loving you because your loss is their gain. They will now go see Bill Burr when he returns to the Chicago Theater in October. 312-642-9378. Maybe you could be the very first winner for the month of September of 2026. Tomorrow, kicking off a new month. Maybe that'll be you. And make it easier on yourself. Go ahead and cheat. Listen up to Janet on the ride home today, right around 2:50. She's going to give you three of the seven that you need for tomorrow's 7:30 song challenge on Classic Rock 97.1, The Drive.

0: Classic Rock, 97.1, The Drive, Sherman and Tingle, week away from Labor Day. You got that to look forward to. Over the weekend, it was a little rainy, but I don't think that affected the person whose birthday. He would have turned 68 years old. We need to talk to him because every year he has a fantastic birthday. Luckily, we have the technology to link up with him. Linking up to the afterlife. To see how his birthday went. Hold on, it's buffering. Ah, there he is, Michael Jackson.
1: Hello!
0: Oh, look at you. Happy late 68th birthday, Michael.
1: Oh, thank you so much, Sherman and Tingle. It's so good to see you both.
0: Did you have a big birthday party over the weekend in the afterlife, Michael?
1: Oh, yes. All my guests had a great time.
0: All your guests? Who was all there?
1: Tons of people. And new arrivals, too. Tim Curry, Dolly Parton, even Cooter from the Dukes of Hazzard were there.
0: Wow, that's a grab. You even got Cooter.
1: Yeah, and Cooter had to leave the party early, though. That's the only thing that kind of sucked.
0: He had to leave the party early?
1: Yeah. He drank a bunch of Coors Banquets and then shoved a guy into my inflatable ball pit.
0: Oh, well, that's not good.
1: Hell no, it wasn't good. The guy he pushed... Chuck Norris.
0: Oh,
1: not smart.
0: Oh, no.
1: Yeah, let me put it this way. Chuck Norris turned Cooter into a ball pit pinata.
0: A ball pit pinata?
1: Yeah, it's where Chuck Norris grabs a bunch of those balls from the ball pit and shoves them.
0: Okay. I think we get the point.
1: Okay.
0: We understand. You know what? Hey, you know, we talked about this earlier. We're having our fantasy football draft this week, Michael. Are you doing a fantasy football draft this year in the afterlife?
1: Oh, yes. Of course, our draft is tonight.
0: Oh.
1: Very pumped for that one.
0: Well, who's all in your league this year?
1: Well, let me see here. We got Robert Duvall, Neil Sedaka, Robert Carradine, Ogre from Revenge of the Nerds.
0: Oh, he's there, too.
1: And James Vanderbeek. He has the first pick.
0: Oh, so who are you going to try and draft, Michael?
1: Well, I'm trying to think here. I would like to get the top quarterback, which would be Josh Allen, mm-hmm. or the running back, Jahmyr Gibbs. But I think I'm going to go with my favorite wide receiver, Puka Yakulo. You know who he plays for the Rams? He's really good. He has a high reception.
0: Puka Yakulo.
1: Puka Yakulo. He's from Hawaii or something. He's really good.
0: Are you trying to say Puka Nakua?
1: No. Well, I mean, tomato. You say that. Puka Yakulo.
0: That is not tomato. That's totally different. It doesn't matter. You know, this weekend is Labor Day weekend. Do you have any big plans in the afterlife, Michael?
1: Well, we were supposed to have a cookout with a bunch of other people here in the afterlife, but it got canceled. I would have been happy if I would have had that.
0: Why did the Labor Day cookout get canceled already?
1: Well, Bonnie Tyler, the cop from the Village People, were both arguing about how much to prime the grill before lighting it, and that's when Gene Shalit told him to shut up, and he just lit it. So they did.
0: Gene Shalit? So how would that cancel your Labor Day cookout then?
1: Because a fireball flew out of the grill and ignited Gene Shalit's big white afro and set him on fire.
0: Oh, my God.
1: Yeah, and then he tried to run towards me, and I'm like, hell no! You're not going to light my head on fire again.
0: Okay, so what'd you do then? Did you douse him with water?
1: No, I tasered the crap out of Gene Shalit. Yes, he was coming right for me. I did what I had to do to protect myself and my head from lighting on fire again.
0: That is horrible,
1: Mike. It's not going to happen.
0: That's horrible.
1: No, it turned out just fine. Listen, Kyle Busch and Peebo Bryson both roasted marshmallows over his head as he laid there unconscious.
0: Well, that's lovely, Michael. You know, we should probably just let you go at this point.
1: You know what? That's a good idea. I got to tell you something real quick. I've been thinking about it. Maybe I'm not going to take Puka Nakua.
0: No?
1: No, I might take Jonathan Taylor Thomas, running back from the Indianapolis Colts.
0: I don't think
1: so
0: that's
1: cute.
0: Jonathan
1: Taylor Thomas. He is
0: Taylor
1: so cute
0: Thomas.
1: And fast, and he's got lots of practice running from me.
0: That's not his name. It does.
1: Well, listen, you do what you have to do. Chuck Norris is trying to fit more ball pit balls into Cooter from Dukes of Hazzard. Okay. So I'm going to say peace out.
0: All right. That sounds more important. Well, hey, thank you, Michael, for taking time with us in the afterlife.
1: Thank you for taking time with me and beyond me.
0: What?
1: It's beyond me as far as like making sure I'm doing fantasy.
0: Thank you, Michael Jackson.
1: Javon!
0: AC/DC is going to be at Notre Dame Friday. You may be there as well. That keyword you need for it in minutes.
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0: Classic Rock, 97.1 The Drive, Sherman and Tingle. It may be Monday, but think about it this way. 1 week away, hopefully you will be at home for Labor Day. You got Labor Day weekend to look forward to this upcoming weekend. White Sox, they lost 5-1 to the Twins. The Sox are going to be in Houston tonight. The Cubs lost to the Reds 7-5. The Cubs start their four-game series with the Brewers tonight at Wrigley. The Bears, they are all done with preseason. And I'm sure that Dan Bernstein from 312 Sports is going to have something to say on the NFL when he joins us coming up here in a little bit. But the Bears' first regular season game a week from Sunday. And then NASCAR is going to be at Darlington Raceway on Sunday. This hour, though, could be walking away with that money. Nobody got it earlier this morning. $1,725. That money could be yours coming up.
1: Sherman and Tingle Mornings. 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
13: Checking your drive weather, partly sunny and seamy with a chance of showers before 1 and highs near 90 today. Right now it's 76 downtown. I'm Jim Foster on Classic Rock 97.1 The Drive.

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1: Dan Bernstein!
0: Yeah, Dan Bernstein from 312 Sports, brought to you by Giordano's. 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So,
2: it's all happening, guys.
0: Preseason's over.
2: The roster is set for now, which means by the end of the... Yeah, sure.
3: Okay.
2: I mean, not with all the injuries on defense. Yeah, there are a couple. I think cutting Karan Amagaje, cutting a third-round pick, is a big deal. Not that he didn't deserve it. And I think a lot of people thought Jack Sanborn was a lock to make this roster, who started for the Bears under Matt Eberflus, followed Eberflus to Dallas, came back here, we thought was a certain veteran core special teamer, but out he goes. Dennis Allen does not like linebackers that can't run. So they decided to keep the younger, faster guy rather than the more disciplined sort of downhill linebacker. But yeah, and the wide receivers too. We thought either Caden Davis or Scotty Miller was going to make this team when neither did. Now, today, 11 a.m., they can begin compiling their practice squad and start building that out. So they're combing through other teams' names, trying to put together that list. A lot of these cuts are going to be coming back as practice squad players.
3: Did you see anybody out there who got cut on another team that was sexy to you?
2: Always intrigued. I don't know if the Bears have a spot for him, but there was a guy named Ian Wheeler that the Bills cut, who was with the Bears in the Hard Knocks season. You'll remember he was the guy from, I think, went to Howard, was studying to be a doctor. He had the terrible injury at the end of training camp, and he was crying with his mom. You know, he came back. He had a great year in the UFL. He had some highlights in the preseason with Buffalo. It just looks like the Bears really want a reliable special teamer in that third running back spot, and I don't know if they view him that way. Mm-hmm. But that was the first name that jumped out at me.
3: I just want to throw something out. We have our company-wide fantasy football draft on Wednesday, and I advise Sherman not to take Josh Jacobs.
2: Oh, good advice. Unless you're plotting something here, and he thinks that you're trying to sabotage
3: reverse
2: him.
3: It. Yeah.
2: Right, so he's going to have to be the decision-maker.
3: What does that whole exempt thing mean? Can you explain all that?
2: Paid leave.
3: Just paid leave?
2: Paid leave.
3: For how long?
2: It is, well, ideally, it's to let the system run its course, whether it's the NFL investigation that can move at its own rate, not necessarily alongside an actual law enforcement investigation, or it allows you to technically not judge the guilt or innocence of your player. You're not allowed to practice. You are, depending on what the team wants, allowed to be around the building. But essentially, it is a temporary paid leave to get him out of off your team, because this looks pretty bad.
3: Could it last a long time? Season?
2: Well, yes, but it's much more likely that it won't, that there will be some kind of decision or some kind of determination enough that the NFL might act and come in with whatever suspension they're going to put in there, and then you're just responding to what the league does. Either way, it's not a place probably where you want to go spending your money. And then, look, you can pick him up off the waiver wire later.
3: I just saw that there's a possible video that could come out a la
2: Ray Rice.
3: And Kareem Hunt. Remember, he had a video come out, too. So, and he was gone for how many
2: years? Yeah, that matters. Time. It matters. We always say believe victims, but there's nothing like video to force their actions in a way they wouldn't otherwise have done.
0: Yeah. Maybe the Packers can do what the Rams did and just find somebody, bring him out of retirement and bring him back like Aaron Donald. What is he, 35 years old?
2: Yep.
0: Comes back?
2: Yeah, we'll see how it goes.
3: I saw the greatest post. Said Geno Smith back on the Jets, Odell Beckham back on the Giants, Aaron Donald back on the Rams, your childhood is back.
2: Yeah, these things, the NFL can be pretty cruel. And I know Aaron Donald's arguably, it's a little different when you're the best defensive tackle ever, maybe. So the rules are a little different, but time is undefeated, absolutely undefeated. So a 35-year-old coming off of all the downtime, we'll see. He's still superhuman, so I wouldn't put it past him. But these things are not automatics.
0: Right? And what was it? Hollywood's been doing it for years, bringing back the old TV shows or old movies. Why not the NFL?
2: Well, they're out of content. Yeah. That's the problem. Nobody wants to get behind good original content anymore, except some of the fringe independent production houses. It's too easy to sell everything globally if you're like making the next Iron Man.
0: Yeah. What's on 312 Sports on docket today?
2: All of it. I mean, the Bears made a trade. Jervon Dexter is gone. The Cubs. I think that Pete Crow Armstrong really was doing his best Sammy Sosa impersonation yesterday more than Saturday. Because remember, Sosa told him on Saturday, hey, go hit three home runs. Yeah. And he did. And then comparing him to Sammy. But what's more Sammy Sosa than hitting two home runs in a loss? That's how you really impersonate Sammy Sosa.
0: Kids on fire.
2: You honor Sammy Sosa because it was always Sosa homers, Cubs lose. Sosa homers, Cubs lose. You shouldn't have. It's inexcusable to drop two of those games to the Reds. And now you've got a wild card race going now.
0: Oh, wow.
2: With the Phillies.
0: Check it out. 312 Sports. Thank you very much, Dan.
2: See you guys.
0: $1,725. Nobody got What's That Noise earlier. That noise coming up soon to walk away with that money in minutes on Classic Rock 97.1 The Drive.

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16: Checking your drive weather, partly sunny and steamy with a chance of showers before 1 and highs near 90 today. Right now it's 76 downtown. 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

0: sure your time card is up to date on Monday. That's a holiday. Hey! I'm filling out time cards for 10 years here. It's so weird. Wait, I don't know why we have to fill out time cards, but we do. We have to fill them out. Even though we're full-time, still have to fill them out some reason. We always got to remember. Oh, yeah, that's a holiday on that one. It's Classic Rock 97.1, The Drive. Sherman and Tingle, AC/DC, they're going to be here on Friday right before that holiday weekend for Labor Day weekend. So they're going to be, I shouldn't say here, they're going to be in South Bend. They're going to be at Notre Dame Stadium. But you could be there along with staying right next door, right next to the stadium. You're going to get another keyword coming up here in less than 20 minutes from right now. Everybody wants this money, though.
1: What?
2: Noise. Ah! Noise.
1: What's that?
2: Noise.
3: $1,725. Now, earlier this morning, the guest was changing the receipt roll on a cash register. Incorrect. Give us the correct answer so we can give you that cash.
0: Got to get through on the phones, though, first. 312-642-9378. Hopefully that phone number wins you all that money next.
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2: What? Noise. Noise.
9: What's that
2: noise?
3: Would love to give you $1,725 right now. Just got to tell us what the noise is. That's it.
9: Get it right. Money is yours. What are you going to do with the money, Jeff in Richmond?
7: I'll probably get car parts.
9: Car parts? Come on, man. Make it sexy.
3: Hey, car parts can be sexy. Get some headers, some hooker headers. Get
9: some hooker
3: headers.
9: What?
3: Hooker headers. That's right. Edelbrock intake. There's a lot of sexy things you could buy.
9: All right.
3: Well, let's see how much damage you could do, I should say. Hopefully get through all of this year and get it right with this noise. We're going to play the noise twice after the second time. Hopefully the money is yours. You ready, Jeff?
7: All right, yep.
3: All right, Jeff. What's that noise? There it is. Here it is again. Ten seconds, Jeff.
7: Refrigerator, freezer drawer opening and closing.
3: Opening and closing of a refrigerator, freezer drawer. Jeff in Richmond, you are...
9: Not a freezer drawer. No. Put it down on the list of things not to say in the future, which now will be tomorrow morning at 6:45. And the pot's worth even more money now. $1,750. Hopefully that noise pops into your head by tomorrow. You'll win all of that money. AC/DC mentioned it before. They're going to be here on Friday, right before that Labor Day weekend, playing at Notre Dame Stadium. You could be there as well. Another chance to win those tickets and stand right next door to the stadium with another keyword in minutes on Classic Rock 97.1 The Drive.

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7: Checking your drive weather, partly sunny and seamy with a chance of showers before 1 and highs near 90 today. Right now it's 76 downtown. 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
9: 10 great songs from one great year, 1973 today. That was the year The Exorcist terrified audiences. Secretariat won the Triple Crown. Watergate was shaking up the political sphere. And rock music was splitting wide open. Bands like The Who and Zeppelin and The Stones were further cementing their place in the rock and roll hierarchy, while a scrappier, funkier sound bubbled up from the West Coast. And leading that charge was the Doobie Brothers. So we'll get started with today's set with one off their album, The Captain and Me, Long Train Running. 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

So good. It's 1973 on the 10 at 10 on the drive. Zeppelin's The Ocean from Houses of the Holy, a song dedicated to the ocean of fans below the stage. The Who's rock opera, Quadrophenia, was released that year too. And track two on side one sets the stage for Pete Townsend's Jimmy character, desperately trying to figure out who he is. The Real Me. 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

0: 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I'm Janda. Steelers Wheel wrapping us up with Stuck in the Middle with You, a song that Jerry Rafferty and Joe Egan wrote almost as a joke, poking fun at the music industry, but they laughed all the way to the bank on that one because it went to number 6 on the Billboard Hot 100 in 1973. So who gets your vote for Best in Show today? 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The results from Friday's 1978 set are posted, and the winning song was Till It Shines by Seeger. And tomorrow, we begin September with a set from 1980 on the 10 at 10. And coming up later at noon, a block from the Hair era on Appetite for the 80s. 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
20: Checking your drive weather, partly sunny and steamy with some isolated showers and highs getting close to 90 today.
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0: Classic Rock 97.1, The Drive. I'm Janda. Here's a couple of cool things that happened on August 31st at the end of the month here. The number one album on this date in 91 was the Black Album by Metallica. And it's Rudolf Schenker's birthday today, co-founder of the Scorps, of course. Scorpions are back at Planet Hollywood in Vegas for another residency starting on September 17th. You're on The Drive.
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18: 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During production of Rebel Yell, Billy Idol and his record label Chrysalis Records clashed violently over the proposed album cover art. Billy was so enraged that he threatened to have the master tapes bootlegged through a shady contract on the street unless the image was changed.

0: Producer Keith Forsey ultimately allowed Billy to carry out the bluff while quietly securing the actual masters so that Billy could pressure the label with the ruse of using a decoy tape. Can't make this stuff up. Rebel Yell was much bigger than his number 46 peak on the Billboard Hot 100, but it went to number 9 on the mainstream rock chart in 1984. Well, that's today's Crash Course. I'm the professor of rock, Adam Reeder. I'll see you in class this weekend on Classic Rock U.
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0: 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I'm Janda. Labor Day weekend is coming up. Yes, the last hurrah of summer. So you can get it going with our own Tim Virgin. He'll be at Q Bar in Darien Friday from 7 to 10, and he will have tickets that you can win every 30 minutes while he's there to Clapton, Maiden, Dave Matthews Band, and Journey. Plus, you can toss back an ice-cold Carbliss while you're there. 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
16: Checking your drive weather, partly sunny and steamy with some isolated showers and highs getting close to 90 today.
17: 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To the authenticity of the 90s. 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
13: Checking your drive weather, partly sunny and steamy with some isolated showers and highs getting close to 90 today.
14: Sting says SOS 25 times at the end of this song. He was really trying to get the message out there. 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
15: 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Checking your drive weather, partly sunny and steamy with some isolated showers and highs getting close to 90 today.
16: Yeah, we have a heat advisory in effect until 9 tonight. So this is pretty cool. Pearl Jam are releasing one of the only two performances that they ever did of the 10 album live all the way through in concert on vinyl to celebrate 10's 35th anniversary this year. Can you believe it? It comes out November 29th. 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
5: Checking your drive weather, partly sunny and steamy with some isolated showers and highs getting close to 90 today.
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0: 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The show everybody's talking about, Metallica at the Sphere. Their residency there kicks off October 1st. I'm Janda, and I got to give a big thank you to some of our Drive streamers. Diane Williams in Chicago is streaming us right now. So is Rick Sanchez from Round Lake Park and Gregory Giroux from Oak Brook. 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
18: Checking your drive weather, partly sunny and steamy with some isolated showers and highs getting close to 90 today.
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1: Checking your drive weather, partly sunny and steamy with some isolated showers and highs getting close to 90 today.
2: So this is pretty cool. An Ozzy Osbourne haunted house just opened at Universal Orlando, and there's one in Hollywood opening on September 3rd. Apparently, you enter on board a crazy train. The Prince of Darkness rocks on the drive.

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1: 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I'm Janda, and you could find yourself $1,750 richer if you are the winner in this current round of Sherman and Tingle's What's That Noise game. 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

0: 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Let's get you the cheat sheet for tomorrow's 7:30 song challenge with Sherman and Tingle. If you get all seven songs right, you win tickets to Bill Burr at Chicago Theater coming up on October 3rd. Here's three of those songs. Write them down. Song one, Another Brick in the Wall, Pink Floyd. Song two, Brass in Pocket by The Pretenders. And song three, Let My Love Open the Door, Pete Townsend. There you go. There's a cheat sheet. Good luck.
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6: Checking your drive weather, partly sunny and steamy with some isolated showers and highs getting close to 90 today.
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0: 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Happy Monday. What's going on, everybody? 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

0: Steve Miller. Classic Rock 97.1 The Drive. Tim Virgin. Hey, what are you doing Friday night? I'm going to be out and about 7 to 10 Friday night. I know you guys are kicking off the weekend. Why don't we have some fun in Darien at Q Bar? It's going to be a hell of a night. We've got tickets to see a bunch of shows. This is the best part about all this. 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So come on down. Like I said, 7 p. to 10 p. Q Bar, Darien, Friday night to kick off your wonderful Labor Day weekend, and it's all brought to you by Carbliss, handcrafted premium cocktails. 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
2: Accident on eastbound 8094 at Kennedy Avenue in Northwest Indiana has been cleared. That was causing quite the backup for a good portion of this early afternoon. It is gone and a little bit slow back from the Tri-State Tollway. You are heavy on southbound Gustavo Lakeshore Drive, North Avenue to Chicago Avenue. I'm Deb Snyder, and that's your latest total traffic.
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13: Checking your dry weather, cloudy skies with temps dropping around 75 overnight tonight. Tomorrow, mostly sunny with some pop-up showers and thunderstorms and highs getting close to 90.
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Romantics. Yeah, the lead singer of the Romantics' name is Wally Palmer. But he didn't sing that song. Jimmy Marinos, the drummer, sang that song. One of the only songs Wally didn't sing. It's classic rock, 97.1, The Drive.

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Tim Virgin. Welcome to the 2-hour commercial-free ride. That's right, kiddos. That means zero commercials for 2 hours straight.

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Sure, we'll take a look and announce the big AC/DC winner tomorrow morning. Then give you another major announcement. You're going to love this one, man. It's going to be good. So Sherman and Tingle tomorrow morning. Listen to those guys. They'll have the deets of all of it.

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2: 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Squire was an absolute monster in the 80s. His 1981 album, Don't Say No, it went triple platinum, and his mix of massive guitar riffs and arena-sized hooks made him like an MTV rock and roll staple, and rock radio played the heck out of him. In fact, that album produced both of the songs I'm about to play for you. Let's do some Everybody Wants You. I'm going to kick it off with In the Dark, so let's do it. Virgin's 80s Excellent Adventure is on The Drive.

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0: 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Tim Virgin. If you missed the Foo Fighters at Soldier Field, you got a chance to go see them again in a really crazy way because they're opening up for AC/DC down south in St. Louis, just a couple hours away on September 8th. A lot of people are making the trip to go on down there because you know how Dave Grohl works. It's not going to be a normal show if they're the opener for AC/DC. So he says it's a dream come true. He wanted to do it, so it'll be a cool time. So maybe you should check out what ticket prices are and head on down to St. Louis.
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0: Jones. Goat's Head Soup came out this day back in 1973. Not on that album, but still a good song right there. It's classic rock. 97.1 The Drive. Tim Virgin. Speaking of shows, AC/DC. 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
24: Jack, new dry weather, cloudy skies with temps dropping around 75 overnight tonight. Tomorrow, mostly sunny with some pop-up showers and thunderstorms and highs getting close to 90.
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0: 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The Drive. Tim Virgin. Hey, don't forget, Friday I'm going to be out and about Q Bar Darien from 7 to 10. 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Q Bar Darien, Friday. Kick off your holiday weekend the right way, 7 to 10. I'm going to have some fun. It's going to be fun times. 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

0: Hey, Sherman and Tingle here as your official ambassadors of The Drive's Traveling Thirsty Thursday. 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
18: Checking your dry weather, cloudy skies with temps dropping around 75 overnight tonight. Tomorrow, mostly sunny with some pop-up showers and thunderstorms and highs getting close to 90.
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